come I never see you around no more? Where you been? Yeah, well, you should call me. When? Well, I get all my messages and I never got any from you. Well, you know that number that you gave me, it must be the wrong number, because every time I call it, I just get a busy signal. Why don't you get a call waiting or something? Your number's always busy. Why don't you, you should call me.

If you die a devil, as a tree falls, so shall it lie. If you've been a dollar-grubbing, miserly creep here, you'll be a creep, and you'd make a hell out of any heaven you went to.

This present moment is your opportunity. Your only opportunity to connect with your life. And that will always be the case. Seize this moment to begin again.

However you failed, or succeeded, or lost the plot, if your relationships have suffered, if you've mistaken a friend for an enemy, or an enemy for a friend, if you haven't been the spouse, or the parent, or the sibling, the son or the daughter that you wanted to be, just begin again.

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If the openness of awareness has been eclipsed, if you've come to feel that freedom is elsewhere, well then this is the moment.

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You gotta try, try, try to get it. 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

0: 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Paris might be burning, but you ain't got the spark.
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love me, mess I love. I lay my hand unto myself. Is this what life has got to give? Is this the dream ahead of you? The dream ahead of you.